0: Bassi Sierra.
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1: As we continue into day two of this GCK, our hearts are filled with gratitude for the mighty works God.
2: Nuestras almas están llenas de gratitud con las grandes obras que el Señor está haciendo. Es el Señor que sigue trayendo a la gente de la oscuridad, de las tinieblas a la luz a través del ministerio. Ahora con gran expectación recibamos a nuestro cantante invitado.
3: All that he's done for us, for bringing us here again to minister in this platform.
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3: Father and the Lord, Pastor Dr. Dr. Kui, the convener of GCK, for giving us this rare privilege. Daddy, we thank you. And our mommy, we also thank you for the support you are giving to our Father and the Lord and this great ministry. May the Lord continue to strengthen your hands and bless you in Jesus' name. Please, may we rise. The Lord is good. We stand in awe of him.

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What will you tell them? Will you tell them you were present? 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Or watched on a screen somewhere in the world? That you felt the unmistakable way of the presence of God? 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
1: entonces,
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0: during the Sunday service and the rest
1: de testificar
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0: in the evening.
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1: DCLM Radio, the spiritual weapon is our concern.

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1: DCLM Radio, the spiritual weapon is our concern.